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Jack believes sometimes you just gotta put the mustard in the microwave and let these people know you're not the one. 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

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How far off, I sat and wondered. 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
1: 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Well, the ACM honors are going on tonight at the Pinnacle. Big names getting awards like Dolly Parton and Eric Church. I think the after party is going to be at the Wilson County, Tennessee State Fair. I mean, it should be. 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
1: It's Jack's extraterrestrial summer. I guess because regular Jack FM summers aren't weird enough. Well, the ACM honors are going on tonight at the Pinnacle. Big names getting awards like Dolly Parton and Eric Church. I think the after party is going to be at the Wilson County, Tennessee State Fair. I mean, it should be. You can get deep-fried Little Debbie's Christmas cakes there. What? Anyway, the fair runs through this Saturday, all while Jack FM is giving away free ice cream with our ice cream invasions and tickets for the Yacht Rock Cruise aboard the General Jackson with Nashville Yacht Club Band. You can find all the information along with the rest of Jacktivities at 96.3JackFM.com or on the Jack FM app.
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0: Jack.
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Well, it only took 63 times, but Jack FM finally won the ring toss at the fair. Yeah, and now we just have to carry these songs around for the rest of the day.

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1: 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Well, the ACM honors are going on tonight at the Pinnacle. Big names getting awards like Dolly Parton and Eric Church. I think the after party is going to be at the Wilson County, Tennessee State Fair. I mean, it should be. You can get deep-fried Little Debbie's Christmas cakes there. What? Anyway, the fair runs through this Saturday, all while Jack FM is giving away free ice cream with our ice cream invasions and tickets for the Yacht Rock Cruise aboard the General Jackson with Nashville Yacht Club Band. 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
16: 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And I dropped my little children off that morning, and I came back that afternoon, and Jeannie Jeannie saw me walk in, and she grabbed her chest and said, "Oh my gosh, Lynn, how are you walking?" 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I said, "Jeannie, I got my IUD replaced."
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The devil went down to Georgia. 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

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Johnny said, "Devil, just come on back if you ever want to try again. 'Cause I told you once, you son of a gun."

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1: It's Jack's extraterrestrial summer. I guess because regular Jack FM summers aren't weird enough. Well, the ACM honors are going on tonight at the Pinnacle. Big names getting awards like Dolly Parton and Eric Church. I think the after party is going to be at the Wilson County, Tennessee State Fair. I mean, it should be. You can get deep-fried Little Debbie's Christmas cakes there. What? Anyway, the fair runs through this Saturday, all while Jack FM is giving away free ice cream with our ice cream invasions and tickets for the Yacht Rock Cruise aboard the General Jackson with Nashville Yacht Club Band. 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
19: 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I said, "Jeannie, I got my IUD replaced."
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4: 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I said, "Jeannie, I got my IUD replaced."
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You know, Jack, my personality is kind of like my dog. 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
1: It's Jack's extraterrestrial summer. I guess because regular Jack FM summers aren't weird enough. Well, the ACM honors are going on tonight at the Pinnacle. Big names getting awards like Dolly Parton and Eric Church. I think the after party is going to be at the Wilson County, Tennessee State Fair. I mean, it should be. You can get deep-fried Little Debbie's Christmas cakes there. What? Anyway, the fair runs through this Saturday, all while Jack FM is giving away free ice cream with our ice cream invasions and tickets for the Yacht Rock Cruise aboard the General Jackson with Nashville Yacht Club Band. 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